Jude Park says to take a leak, and the carpet needs a haircut, and the spot.

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She laughs without shame. 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

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She dresses sexually, and she's afraid of many things like being alone. She's back with mother now, she's over 25. I tried to keep her, but she buried me alive in love and birth and jealousy.

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1: You know, technically, I'm not even really supposed to be here right now. So fuck it. Might as well make the most of it.